0: Jiggy Willis.
1: Yes, sir. Shout out to my favorite DJ, David May, from around the way. Hello. Big Snoop Dogg. Get jiggy with it. Somebody roll up some of that sticky, icky, icky. Yeah. What you smoking on?
2: Nah, nah, nah, nah, nah, nah.
1: 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Worldwide. 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Death Row motherfucking records.
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0: Nuevas voces, nuevas canciones y la misma pasión por la buena música. 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
1: I'm Indiana Jones, you that big polystyrene boulder. Is this what you said you'd be when you fantasized about getting older? Left lane slow, the right ones were taking over. Your ghost dog's the middle lane. I said I'd call on Thursday, but I never. Too much grind, not enough rise. I swear I almost broke through last.

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They built one in Stockport, a reincarnated insurance headquarters, now an Indian restaurant. And the possibilities are endless. If you can imagine it, it can exist. Imagine what the pharaohs could have done with a four-day working week and a three-finger Twix. Stockport Council abandoned their Valley of the Kings, but I'll never abandon you. God bless those big black squares we keep in the corner of the room. And remember, you can do anything. And if they can, then you can too.

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1: Yeah. Cross my heart, hope to die. This is how I did I. You can confide in me. There's none to hide, and I swear.
0: Stay solid, never lie to you. Swear most.